0: Number two, show me a U-Haul with an assist driver. She needs help getting a trailer off of the vehicle.
1: Okay, Brown Trailer.

Bravo 13, Charlie 2, 1611 Brackenshire Lane, 1611 Brackenshire Lane, to make contact with a Shelley Maroney. She wishes to file a report in regards to a road rage incident that happened earlier. 1941, Bravo 13.

0: Bravo 2, Bravo 12, Sierra 2, 1341, beautiful place, 1341, beautiful place, on a suspicious person complaint. Caller advised that across the street from the listed address, individual standing on the porch wearing a blue shirt and dark blue pants, believes them to be a male black. He states that the neighbors across the street are supposed to be out of the country currently and that no one should be there. The caller does not wish to speak, just wants the area checked out. 1951, Bravo 2.
1: 1853,
0: Bravo 12.
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0: 16, Bravo 15, take a suspicious person. 9911 Garden Wind Cove, 9911 Garden Wind Cove. Caller surprising, there's a male standing there for 2 hours. Male black, wearing all black, in a Chevy Malibu. Lights are off and he's in the roadway. 2138, Bravo 16.
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0: Carter 13, so you got a traffic complaint. I'm going to be southbound on Vahalia from Shelby Drive. I'm going to be a white Dodge Durango. Appear to have government tags. Last seen turning eastbound on Escanala. 2300, Bravo 13.
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Bravo 6, you know, made a middle okay now that that noise complaint.

0: 24, traffic complaint. Me eastbound on 72 from Poplar. Me a white Dodge pickup. 23, 28, 24.
1: From Watchtower.

0: Charlie 4, 43, take a disturbance. 1099 Legacy Farm, 1099 Legacy Farm, apartment 101. I advise that a intoxicated neighbor won't leave, possibly vandalizing the apartment as well. 2344,
1: 24. I'll fuck
0: sure. 453.
2: Roland Cooper. Charlie 12, I'll be logging in and showing in route for that disturbance.
3: Are you one of these armed?

0: 454 to 453. What's your location?
1: Winchester and Chile.
0: Correct. Charlie 4, the complainant advised that the other male may

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1: Check 43.
0: 12, I'll be seeing 453.

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Front check. Well, BMS is making a scene now.

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1: Check I am. 16, we made contact with a wife at apartment 10, Billington, apartment 204. She's okay.

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0: 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He says if he takes the ramp, Tennessee flooded at Bravo Sierra Mike, 9848, Black Toyota Camry.
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0: 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I'm not looking.
1: Charlie 12, is that a violator?
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0: Check. Did it say what type of vehicle?
1: Negative, says Dodge, two-door.
0: Check. Beyond the tags of violator. By Helia, south of Shelby.

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0: be in gym, so you pick up.
1: 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Charlie 15 is showing 3 of 27, 2022 GMC Grand Color to Corey Grayson, Cleveland, North Carolina.

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1: 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Tennessee, Quebec, Lima, Kilo, Tango, Charlie, Sierra 5, 6 of 26, 2026, Toyota, to Nicholas Malone out of Memphis.
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Charlie 16 ADL comes back now on final re-advance. Check.

0: 43, westbound 35, west of 72, Tennessee Violator Bravo Lima Tango 2849, white Honda Accord unknown.
1: Check.

0: 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Hello? Tennessee Bravo Lima Tango 2819-9 of 26-2011 Dodge Grand Color Timothy or Jennifer Farrell Memphis No Stolen.
1: 43. The last four is 2849.
0: 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Tennessee Bravo Lima Tango 2849-3 of 26-2010 Honda White and Color Eric Hudspeth Cordova No Stolen.

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16 LB westbound, 385 west by Hillia. Unreadable, Arkansas 10 tag, Solid Blue, Nissan Altima. Unknown.

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0: Charlie 15, show me the line off Pepsi with Mississippi, Riley to Michael, Tell Yankee, 488, Chevy Equinox. 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
1: 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Charlie 4, Houston Levy, Houston Way, Tennessee Violator 544, Bravo, Papa, Quebec, Yankee, and White Toyota, and then.
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It's not very fast.

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1: Check. Yeah, the tag is violator. Westbound 385, west of Houston Levy. Volkswagen Jetta, unknown.

0: Charlie 17, Highway 72, Mount Pleasant, Tennessee Violator, Bravo, Victor Mike, 8320, white Chevy sedan, one time.
1: Check.
2: Charlie 16, DQANQWA, Tennessee, Correction, Arkansas, 920-680-229. Stand by.

0: Charlie 16, cancel, get another vehicle.
1: Check, Charlie 15, pull down 385, westbound, west of Houston Levy. Charlie 15.
2: Charlie 17, QW, Tennessee, 11471-5964.

0: check.
1: Larry Jackson shown suspended for DUI 526, correction, 625 of 19, negative Gibbion.
0: 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Can I get a follow-up traffic?

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0: Charlie 17, 385, Highway 72, Tennessee 10th Tag, Quebec Delta, Juliet, Mike 3, Union Alpha on a red Chevy, two-door, one time.
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0: 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Reason dates failure to appear 513 at 26. Negative QWA.
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1: 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Charlie, I have suspended expiration on 2014 Honda Civic, black in color to Elias Perez, Luis, Memphis, Oklahoma.
0: 16, check. Yellow tag is a violator, westbound 385. Crash eastbound 385, east of my Hilliard.

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0: 16. 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
1: Check address.

0: 12:15, that'd be eastbound, 3 to 5 east of Vallejo. Red tail to Camry, 1 time, note that.
1: Charlie 15 at 6:42.

Charlie 15, I don't think to the cake with you, Tom Darky. Also, new key to play on Mississippi. 801-562-292.

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0: 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Pistol.
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0: Council 4 off the 5, see a juvenile complaint. It's going to be at the Walgreens, East Salemi, and Wolf River. A 6-year-old and a 3-year-old near Houston Levy. No parents around. Alpha 4 at 727.
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0: For disregard of valid license, Melvin Johnson out of Memphis. Range reason history, DUI, 279, personal injury accident, 416, speeding 122, negative QW.

0: 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Alpha 5,
1: 856. 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

0: Four shows out of Brand Civic. Can I see my later Bravo Papa Yankee 7839? It's going to be a black or blue BMW. Two times.
1: Papa Control 172, pulling into 16172 with Tennessee Violator 200 Bravo Kilo Delta Golf. It's a Chevy Equinox Tan. Occupied one time.

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0: Alpha 4, California, 8 Sierra Romeo, November 815, showing expiration 7 of 26, on 2017 BMW 2, Jaquez, Rainer, Crestline, Lane of the City, Miss Holland.
1: Jake, what was that year in that car?
0: 2017.

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some Ferrari complainant had come by and advised me that she was hanging out of the truck partially and something didn't look right. So

0: 74, Tennessee 86780 Papa Delta. Stand by. It's going to be a black male. We have history with him. I'm going to try and figure out who he is without contact.
1: Okay, do you need another unit?
0: Negative. He's an EDP that we've dealt with several times, and I can't remember his name right now. I'm going to try and figure out who he is.
1: Sure.
2: 13-474. He was parked at home gate yesterday. We ran him for warrants. He was negative.
0: Direct. 7-4, he's been extremely agitated just by our presence. I'm not going to make contact. He looked up and checked okay when I pulled on scene. Show me in service.
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3: 5-6, is that going to be the one in Pathon, Detrevi, and McDonald?
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0: 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We're in the parking lot of Walmart with Tennessee Violator Bravo Whiskey 2087. It's a white Lexus occupied one time.
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myself before showing up to Academy, advising Addy theft approximately 2 months ago. Smell white in a lifted green truck. It's no longer on scene. Alpha 4, 952.

Alpha 12, your license is valid, Tammy Touchstone, out of Memphis. Showing two entries, last two. Speeding 11 of 17, property damage accident 6 of 18, QWA is negative.

off of four. Just for information, it's going to be a green Chevy lifted truck with a front grille and chrome wheels with the park boots in the back.

455, show me a Houston Levy, Bailey Station with Mississippi Violator, Hotel, Echo, Sierra, Mike, Alpha, Romeo, Tango. It is a SUV Smart Car.

Alpha 14. 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

off a 400 vent to the CAD if you can run that. 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

0: Alpha 6 Alpha 5, shape 1 of 2, the intersection of Shelby and Vihalia. Shelby and Vihalia, complaints advising north and south bound lights are completely out. East and west bound lights are functioning properly, causing issues. Alpha 6, 1034.
1: Alpha 6,
0: turn them
1: out.
0: Alpha 5.
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1: Jacket 1035.

south crossing the turn lane lights on southbound by Hellyhead. Turn on the Shelby are functioning. The other two lanes that go straight appear to be out. You can notify signal maintenance.

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1: Check.
0: It appears to follow the northbound

I was on South Railway, west of Trooper Crossing, with Tennessee Violator, Bravo Delta Whiskey, 1429, say, gray Nissan Altima, occupied unknown.

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2: Check, I believe they're going to be walking kind of southeast towards the opposite end of the building. They're near some trees in the parking lot at the time.

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0: 11 of 25 on a 2014 Volkswagen, white in color, to Wendy Murray. That's one.
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1: 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Can you repeat it?
0: Can you public service dispatch?

0: 15, you show me the service, I'll be in P5023. He advised the call. I'm in route to.
1: Jack 215, 523 King Oaks, 523 King Oaks, death investigation.

0: Alpha 3, she's checking the area old Vihalia between Kroger and Wendy's. Received a complaint of two juveniles riding a dirt bike with no helmets. 1225 Alpha 3.
1: I'm direct. Car violence and then knowledge.
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0: Council 5, Sharing Route, 863 Schilling Oaks Lane, Apartment 203, 863 Schilling Oaks Lane, Apartment 203, noise complaint. Lots of loud noises coming from this apartment. Outside, 13,000.
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1: Vernon Bailey, Tennessee Bravo Delta. 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It's going to be very Subaru.
2: Check. You are clear.
0: Alpha 2. Revocation. It's revoked. He's negative. The revocation is going to be... Stand by. Revocation is going to be 12 of 13 for a DUI.
2: Do check.
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3: 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They're working on a report.
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0: 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For further information, vehicles would be a white semi-truck with no trailer. 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
2: 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One time.
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1: 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It's going to be on Powell Road right before Vihalia. It's going to be a blue Hyundai Santa Fe. Car advised that she was at the light. Her car died. 1552 Bravo 4.
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0: Seven will be on Powell, eastbound of Mahalia.
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0: 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The other one it's coming back to is a non-expiring out of Arkansas with no tag attached to it.
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1: 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Yankee Victor 4572. 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Occupy one time.
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0: Robo 5, Susana, USR, Robles with negative QWA. Did you want a DQ on that as well?
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0: Fort Loman route from Vihalia or Pearson Lake and Shelton. Is he currently contained?
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0: Number 4, is this the same individual from last night?
1: Unknown, Bravo 4. 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

0: 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It'll be a white Honda HRV with a South Haven temp tag. 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